always thought we had a deal. 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

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I'm

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1: Jump in.

0: Educativa.
1: Who's there for you? When you need a real man to hold. And who was there for you? When you needed a shoulder to cry on. Through all the men you supposedly have loved. I'm the only man that stayed by your side. I promise you, baby, to the day I die. Whenever you need me, I'll be there.

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1: Say 7 o'clock.
0: Uh-huh.
1: Maybe I can pick you up for dinner, you know, and check this movie out.

0: Before you go, there's something I want you to have.
1: Oh, it's beautiful. But wait a minute, isn't this...
0: Yeah, yes it is.
1: But I thought the old lady dropped it into the ocean in the air.
0: Well, baby, I went down and got it for you.
1: Aw, you shouldn't have.